0: Hi, good evening. Welcome to the Delilah Show. Who is this?
1: Hi, this is Beth. I cannot believe that I'm talking to you.
0: Welcome aboard. What can I do to make your night a little more special now that you made it through?
1: Well, I'm a mom with a heavy heart. My nest is almost empty. My youngest daughter starting college in less than a week. She'll be moving into an apartment with a friend. And I heard the packing tape today, and it made me cry because, you know, it's just too real right now. And it's bittersweet. And I have an older daughter, 22, who moved back to Seattle, and she has kind of estranged herself from me. And so I'm just hoping she finds her way back. So her name is Alex, and my daughter going to college is Ray. My heart's just really heavy. It's a very hard time.
0: And you're trying so hard to hold it all together, Mama, and your heart is shattered. You've spent the last 22 years of your life, every moment, every hour of every day, loving and pouring into others and caring and blessing and fixing and cooking and typing and rocking and running errands and going to football games and basketball games and swim meets and piano lessons. And now you're like, why did I pour so much energy and love, intense, incredible love into somebody who's now holding up, you know, their hands saying, no, you made mistakes. You weren't perfect. Therefore, I'm not going to love you.
1: Right. I have one like that. That's the older one. I already told you the younger one is not like that at all. You know, I have not let go of my other daughter. And I don't think I can. I have people tell me, other moms, you know, you just need to let her go. And I basically have. I mean, I don't go after her. I'm not chasing her anymore. But in my heart, I've not let her go. And I've let her know as much as I can. I'm always here for her when she turns around and comes back. No judgment. I want my daughter. I just don't want my daughter to carry regret if she doesn't come back, you know?
0: Let's just pray. If you're going to use your imagination to imagine the future, use it to imagine the best.
1: You're right. You're absolutely right.
0: All right. I will play a song for you. And in the meantime, it's time you start doing some hobbies, hanging out with your girlfriends, doing all those things you wanted to do.
1: Yes, ma'am.
0: Okay?
1: I will.
0: All right. God bless you.
1: You too.

0: Sometimes I take calls from people who are falling in love, who are head over heels in love, or falling out of love, who are going through a divorce or separation. But more often than not, most of the calls I take are from people who want to celebrate friendships or their family, their best friend, their mother, their sister. And sometimes they're for complete strangers, which is the case in this next story. A complete stranger did a sweet little kindness, and my listener just wants to acknowledge what a beautiful young man, what a beautiful soul, generous soul he has. That story coming up next. 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

0: Welcome to the Delilah Show. Who is this?
1: This is Amanda.
0: Hi, Amanda. What can I do for you tonight?
1: Well, I have a little story for you. I went into the gas station on my way to my friend's this evening to get gas, and they did not have tap pay. And the young man behind me heard me talking, and he pulled out his wallet, and he paid for the amount of gas I was paying for, which was only 10 bucks. But
0: so he just did that to bless you?
1: Yes, he did. That's exactly right. It was a blessing, and it was just so sweet that it warmed my heart so much. I just figured I'd call you because you're perfect for this.
0: I love that.
1: Yes, beautiful.
0: Beautiful, beautiful. He's got good folks. Somebody parented him well.
1: That's exactly what I told him.
0: Let me find a song for him. Thank you for calling.
1: Thank you so much.

0: 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So I am here to listen to those things too, listen for those things, I should say, and then to play the perfect song that lyrically goes with your story. 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

0: Hi, good evening. Welcome to the Delilah Show. Who is this?
1: Hi, this is Kimberly.
0: Hi, Kimberly. You sound so sweet. What can I do for you?
1: Oh, my God. I have listened to your show ever since I was a little girl with my mom, and I'm actually here with my mom right now. We're in the middle of a store.
0: Okay, so Kimberly and mom are shopping. And what can I do to bless you tonight and to make your night all the more special?
1: Can you play a song that my

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1: Maybe mom or dad, a coworker, grandma or grandpa, maybe even a boss. Somebody who would give you the shirt off the back if you asked for it. I'd love to hear about that person. Sort of give them an audio pat on the back right here.

0: Good evening. Welcome to the Delilah Show. Who is this?
1: Hi, this is Jackie.
0: Hi, Jackie. What can I do for you tonight?
1: I was wondering if you could play a song for my beautiful girlfriend.
0: What is your beautiful girlfriend's name?
1: Chloe.
0: And what do you want to tell the world about Chloe?
1: She's one of the sweetest, most kindest people I've ever met, and I'm so glad that she's the person who I want to spend the rest of my life with.
0: How old are you?
1: 18.
0: And Chloe?
1: She's 18.
0: So here's the thing. A lot of people will say you guys are too young to know what real love is. I disagree with that. I think that when you're young and you give your heart, you give it completely because it's not been trashed. It's not been rejected. It's like young and sweet and whole and pure. So I am not the person who is going to tell you, oh, you guys don't know what love is. I'm the person that's going to tell you, you probably have a much healthier, sweeter love at 18 than I have at 66.
1: Thank you so much, Delilah.
0: I hope that you call me back in 10 years and tell me that that relationship is going strong.
1: I will.
0: All right. Good night, honey.
1: Have a good night.

0: keeping you company on a Wednesday night. Thank you for joining us. How was your day? Mine started out in a dentist chair, which normally I would hate, except I have had the best dentist for the last 10 plus years. Dr. Costa is not only a fabulous dentist, she's a fabulous human, a wonderful person, a wonderful friend. And so I actually look forward to going to the dentist, believe it or not. And now with these very clean teeth, I will be sharing the night with you, sharing your stories, your requests, and your dedications. 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

0: Welcome. Hi, this is Delilah, who's with me on the phone line.
1: Hi, Delilah. It's George.
0: George, what can I do for you?
1: Well, I'd love to know if you could play a song for my wife, who is, unfortunately, we're separated right now. Not because of marital problems. It's, I've accepted a job in another state, another city, and we're about 12 hours apart.
0: Ooh, I hate it when that happens.
1: Yeah, I haven't seen her in about 6 weeks now. And we've been married for 25 years.
0: What's her name, George?
1: Cora.
0: Well, if you two have made it 25 years, I know you'll weather this storm.
1: Oh, no problem. I'm sure we will. But I still miss her dearly.

Hey, it's Delilah. Your love story belongs right here on the air. 1-888-633-5452.

0: I heard somebody say that August is the buffer zone. It is the boundary between summer and fall. And where I'm at, it's definitely summer right now. It is so much summer. It is so hot right now. Some areas of the country, not so much. But where I'm at, it is definitely still summering. Definitely still summering. And my kids are getting ready to go back to school in a couple of weeks, but they are having the best summer of their entire life. They've been to the creek. They've been to the pond. They've been to the reservoir. They've been to the lake. They've been riding bikes. They have been having the best summer ever. I hope your summer is filled with joy and peace and laughter and love and a whole lot of trips to the lake or the pond or the creek. Stick around all night long. I've got some summertime songs for you. 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

0: Hi, good evening. Welcome to the Delilah Show. Who is this?
1: Hi, Delilah. This is Noah calling. How are you?
0: Noah, welcome. I'm wonderful. What can I do for you?
1: I am just calling in to show some love and appreciation for my dear friend, Kim. So I was wondering if you would just play a song that could maybe do that.
0: Tell me about your Kim. My Kim is upstairs right now spoiling my kids, making them fried rice while I'm on the air. Tell me about your Kim.
1: My Kim is making custom cups online, and I'm just enjoying her. She's just so sweet, and she's so full of love.
0: So do you have a song on your heart, or you want me to pick one?
1: If you would pick one, that would be great.
0: I can do that. You have a great night. Thank you for calling.
1: You as well. Thanks so much.

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1: To take your calls, to share your stories, and to try to put things back into perspective after a long day. I know you can be so tired and overwhelmed and exhausted at the end of the day, and we're here to add a little clarity, a little peace and solitude to your night.

0: Hi, Leo. What can I do for you?
1: The line, I just wanted to make a dedication for my wife and my oldest son, Leonardo.
0: What's your wife's name?
1: Sarah.
0: And what do you want to tell them?
1: 9 years ago, I met my wife, and I was a single father at the time with Leonardo. I didn't have a clue what to do, and she kind of like helped me through everything, helped me raise him, you know, and she's pretty much been the mother figure in his life, and I'm so thankful for that, and I just want to let her know that I love her. And up to now, we've been married for 3 years. She just gave me a wonderful kid. We had a baby 9 months ago. Up until now, because of the financial situation, we were not able to go on a honeymoon. And thanks to some of the people that know us, I just want to let her know that we're going to be spending 5 days in Italy.
0: Wow, I'd say you have some pretty special friends.
1: Yeah. Also, Delilah, I hear your show all the time, and to me it was really important to do this because I'm not good with words. I just wanted to let her know that she's very special to me and my sons. I love her with all my heart, and also my oldest son. I love him, and I'm very proud of him. He's, aside from all the adversity that came in his life, he's a wonderful kid, not only in school, but also at home. And I want to let him know that I'm very, so very proud of him.
0: So you're just full of love for your family here, Leo. You're a great big sappy love song sap.
1: Goes both ways, the love. Trust me.

0: Tonight's Delilah's Dilemma is from a very young woman who has so much responsibility. She says, Delilah, my name is Carolina, and I am 18 years old. I have a 2-year-old baby girl, and I am pregnant again with a son. I love my boyfriend very much. He has become my everything. He's also a great father. But lately, I feel like he doesn't care for or work on our relationship anymore. Why do you think that is? He makes me cry all the time with the things he says, and I don't know what to do about it. Please help me, from Carolina. Carolina, I will help you, honey. I will have some words of love and encouragement for you and all young single moms coming up next. 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

Tonight's Delilah's Dilemma is from somebody who is barely an adult. She's 18, so technically legally an adult, but still very young, who has one baby and one on the way and can't make her boyfriend love her or be there for her. Carolina, you're young, and I'm guessing your boyfriend is young too. And the level of responsibilities you two have on your shoulders can be overwhelming. And it's hard enough to keep a relationship alive and fresh and loving when, you know, you're older and more mature and have a house or a car or whatever. But when you're as young as you are and you've got two children, one and one on the way to support, it's very hard to keep that relationship alive. So here's what I would suggest to you, Carolina. Take care of you, your unborn baby, and your baby girl. Focus on you, your unborn baby, and your baby girl. Love your boyfriend, be there for him, but do not make him your everything. And if your boyfriend loves you and wants to be with you and wants to commit to you, he'll start working on the relationship and be as invested in it as you are. But right now, your time and energy needs to be spent eating healthy, getting rest, caring for yourself and that unborn child, and planning for your future, how you're going to support these children, what course of action you're going to take, where you're going to live, all those things. Think on those things. Focus on your unborn baby and let God just work on your boyfriend's heart. And if you guys are going to have a healthy, loving future together, I promise it will happen. But there's no way to force it to happen.

0: So how was your day today? Was it busy? Busy, busy, busy. Are you someone who is so busy going, going, going, going that you rarely slow down and spend time just focusing on someone you love? Turn off the phone, put it in your purse, leave it on the counter, and spend time with someone you love. 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

0: Hi, good evening. You've called Delilah. Who's this?
1: Hi, my name's Aspen.
0: Hi, Aspen. Welcome to the Delilah Show. How can I make your night a little more beautiful?
1: Well, I've got this guy I really like. His name's Micah, and he's 15, and I'm also 15. And I'm just trying to figure out how to get him to notice me.
0: You don't. You don't. If he is going to like you for you, you don't have to do anything but be yourself.
1: Aww.
0: If you're doing something to get his attention or to be noticed, you're not being yourself, right?
1: Yeah.
0: And if he does like you, you want him to like who you are, not who you're pretending to be to get attention.
1: Mm-hmm.
0: So just be you. Does he go to your school?
1: We go to the same church. He's in my youth group.
0: There you go. Perfect. All you have to do is say, can I pray for you? Is there something on your heart? If this is who the Lord wants you to be with, you don't have to do anything. I mean, if you're both going to youth group, that means you both believe in the Almighty. Yes.
1: Oh, absolutely.
0: And what's the most important thing that God wants us to learn while we're here?
1: To love one another.
0: So you don't have to get his attention. You just gotta be real. So just be friends, be cool, let him get to know you.

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1: From here into the weekend, are you going to be having a barbecue this weekend or doing something fun? Maybe you're going to be spending time with the love of your life. Whatever you're doing, we'd love to hear from you tonight.

received this letter from a listener who has been a friend to this show for years. She writes, about 3 years ago, I asked you, Delilah, if it was possible to find love in someone from over 24 years ago, and you said a resounding yes. Yesterday afternoon, I was sitting at home, and I was not in a good mood. I've been single for over 8 years, and I haven't even really dated. My kids were always my number one concern. 24 years ago, I met a man at the wrong time and fell in love with him immediately. We lost touch some years ago. He was always on my mind. When I talked to other men, it was him I was always comparing them to. Yesterday, I almost cried when my phone rang and I realized it was him. He told me he has this gut feeling about us. He wants to see me, and we're going to be seeing each other next month. I know he listens to your show, Delilah. Tell Gary in Ohio that I cannot wait to see him once again.

0: I'm here each night to talk to you, to encourage you, to remind you, whatever it is you're going through, there is hope. Sometimes the problem seems so big, so insurmountable, we don't see any way out. You just feel like giving up, and a lot of people make that choice. Don't do that. And I hear you. You're not saying it out loud, but you're thinking, Delilah, you have no idea. Guess again. I was on the air when my first husband walked out the door and left me with a 10-month-old baby, a mortgage, a car payment, and his two children from a previous marriage. And I had to figure out at 25 years old how to stand up under that. And just like you, I felt like giving up. I didn't know how I was going to survive. I didn't know how I was going to provide for my baby. And then a few weeks after he walked out, my boss fired me. Seriously, it was like a nightmare. It was like a bad country western song that couldn't get any worse. And it did. It got worse. But in the depths of my depression, I cried out for help. And since then, I have faced trials that I pray you never face. I pray you never have to bury a child, let alone two. If you are going through trials and tribulations, trust me when I tell you there is hope. It will get better. Maybe not today, maybe not tomorrow, but if you hang on and if you cry out, you'll get an answer. I promise. I promise. Don't give up. Hold on to hope. I'll be back with songs and stories to encourage you to do just that. You're listening to Delilah on Knoxville's home for great music, B97.5.
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0: Tony, hi. Welcome to the Delilah Show. How are you this evening?
1: I'm doing very good, thank you.
0: Do you have a good summer so far?
1: Yeah, it's been wonderful.
0: Who are you thinking of this evening?
1: I'm thinking of my wife of 4 years.
0: What's her name?
1: Julia.
0: And is she there with you tonight?
1: No, she's not. She's at home right now. I'm on my way home from work. I'm just thinking about her. It was our anniversary yesterday, and so I'm just making a dedication to her because she's the love of my life and of my two kids, one on the way. And I just want to say how much I love her with a song.
0: You have two children now or one with one on the way?
1: I have a 19-month-old daughter and a little son that's on the way.
0: When is your baby due?
1: In late November.
0: So she's a little cranky. Her back's hurting a little bit. The summer's been a little hot for her.
1: Yeah.
0: All right.
1: This is a tough one.
0: You get home and give her a back rub, and I'll play a song for you.

0: It is time for me to disappear out of here and slip off into the darkness. I hope you have a great Thursday, and I hope you join me again tomorrow night. Do me a favor, take some time out of your busy schedule to slow down and love someone. Good night. 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

0: 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Who is this?
1: Hi, my name is Stephanie.
0: Stephanie, welcome. What can I do for you this evening?
1: I was wanting to make a request. I've been going through some hard times before, and I'm trying to open back up, and I met a nice person and a nice guy, and I'm just hoping it, you know, all works out.
0: So you're falling in love, and you don't want to admit it because you had vowed, I'm never going to love again after I was hurt and destroyed, so never going to go there again. And now you're like, oh my gosh, please call me. Please call me. Oh, please, oh, please, oh, please. Please text me. Go ahead, text me. Call me.
1: Yeah.
0: Yeah. Yeah, what's his name?
1: Jason.
0: And what song can I play for the one that you don't want to admit how much you like him?
1: I'll also let you pick something out. I've listened to you since I was like 10 years old, so.
0: All right, I'll find a good one for you.
1: Thanks.

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8: 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The weekend is so close.
9: Yes.
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8: It's Ashley and Roger, the B-Morning Show. Thank you for starting your Thursday with us. You just made our day at 5:35. Not going to be such a bright, sunshiny day, except with you joining us. Chance of thunderstorms this morning, then again later this afternoon, this evening. Today's top at 89, a few clouds at 70 right now. Had a great time with the Food City ice cream break after the show yesterday. Went to Seymour Dry Cleaners and met Linda and her team, and they are so cool.
9: Well, they're not so cool. They're cool up front until you go in the back.
8: They're baking.
9: Where they really work and where they press and they iron and they wash and they dry. 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
9: 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And of course, they got the ice cream and the treats, and we do that. 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
1: Oh, could there be a more perfect day?
0: 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Is there anything that bacon does not go well on?
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0: 865-656-B97.5, they put bacon on. What? We'll talk in about 10 right here on the B. Good morning.

104.5 with the B Morning Show. Thanks for waking up with us on this Thursday. Grab the umbrella on the way out. Chance of thunderstorms this morning. Then again, another round this afternoon, this evening. High of 89, a few clouds, 71 right now at the B.

0: 5, Knoxville's Variety Station. It is the B-Morning Show, kicking off your Thursday morning at 5:54 with Ashley and Roger. Not only is it a Friday Eve, it is National Bacon Lovers Day.
1: I'm giddy.
0: You know, we ought to get a pumpkin spice donut, crumble up some bacon, and top it.
1: I'd eat it.
0: You'd have the best day ever, right?
1: I'm not a pumpkin spice fan, but if it's got bacon on it, I'll eat it.
0: I don't think there's anything in the world that bacon wouldn't go good on.
1: Oh, you're right. Do you remember the very first time you discovered the bacon-wrapped filet?
0: Oh, my.
1: Oh. Woo!
0: Just so it's not too crispy. You don't want it rubbery. Yeah. You just want it just right.
1: Just right, yeah. Oh.
0: And then the odor on your body, on the clothes. I love wearing that around. They need to bottle that up in a cologne or a perfume.
1: Yep.
0: You'd just be swatting everybody off of you like a fly.
1: Just spray it. The moment somebody smells bacon, they'll be in here to go, is it breakfast? Yeah, it's breakfast.
0: I want to hang around you all day long.
1: Yes.
0: Celebrating National Bacon Lovers Day. Connect with the B at 865-656-B975. The craziest thing you or somebody else has placed bacon on. Good morning, Carmen.
2: Bacon on donuts. There is a bakery that sometimes they do it, and I have tried it, and it was actually pretty good, the salty and the sweet.
0: Oh, yeah.
2: But I love bacon.
1: Oh, that's a perfect breakfast right there.
0: It's got to be a pumpkin spice donut. I think a blueberry donut with bacon on it.
1: It'd be so good, wouldn't it?
0: Balance the healthy goodness with the, let's cheat a little bit.
1: You know, my brother loves to put bacon on his Twinkies. Still good. Still good.
0: I think you'd have to warm the Twinkie a little bit in the air fryer.
1: That'd be fine.
0: Yes. Phyllis is connecting with the B. Good morning.
3: So I make bacon-flavored cupcakes.
0: Oh.
3: And cake. Oh. Like with like a dark chocolate or a caramel. You'll die for it. Mm. Like if you ate bacon, this would be the cake of your dream. Instead of using like vegetable oil or like any oils, I use bacon grease that's been filtered.
1: Yum.
3: It's just straight liquid gold.
1: Yes, it is liquid gold.
0: Phyllis knows how to get her done.
1: Woo, that's
0: we
1: good.
0: Salute bacon this morning.
3: So I make bacon.
1: Mm-hmm. So good. Yum.
0: As we salute bacon this morning.
4: There are moments in the history of mankind that define who we are. Moments that generations remember long after we're gone. Today we honor just one of them. National Bacon Lovers Day. When an entire nation pauses to celebrate the consumption of cured pig fat. Bacon has been with us through triumph and tragedy. Sizzling heroically next to our eggs while

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1: Ew.
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0: 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God bless bacon. And somebody, please crack open the Lipitor.
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4: Oh, good morning. If you're driving in from the west side this morning, we're looking at less than 20 minutes to get from 75 north in Loudoun County across 40 east through 275 in downtown Knoxville. From the north, 75's in good shape through Campbell and Anderson counties. 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
5: So there's a couple of things going on throughout the day today. A, we've got a weakening system this morning that's going to bring us some scattered rain showers and maybe a few rumbles of thunder. B, we've got another wave in the atmosphere that's going to pop off a few more afternoon and evening storms. The Storm Prediction Center has put us under a level 1 risk for isolated strong to severe storms. Still hot, though, with temps near 90. That's a check of your latest forecast. 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I'm meteorologist Mike Witcher from the East Tennessee Weather Center for B97.5.
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2: 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You've only got like another week to grab some.
3: Grab you a long neck like the giraffe's neck. 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
3: So instead of us gawking at the animals, they're going to look at us and go, huh?
2: What's wrong
3: with
2: you?
3: What's up with that?
2: Tickets are only available, as I mentioned, through next week. Go to zooknoxville.org before they are gone. And this is such good news. There's a huge cancer breakthrough. A new skin cancer vaccine that could prevent melanoma from returning in patients. And it's showing signs of results and success.
3: I jumped up and down when I heard this yesterday. Oh. You might not know this. I'm a melanoma survivor.
2: Mm-hmm.
3: And I go every year. Sometimes you have to go four times a year when they find that. But I'm down to my yearly checkups. And that was a relief. I just can't wait for this vaccine because you just kind of hold your breath when they start going over your skin.
2: They only have one more hoop to jump through. It's the third stage. And so later this year, we may be able to save more lives.
3: And please, if there's something funky on your skin, get it checked out. The sooner the better. We want you around for a long time and to be healthy.
2: Yeah. And here it is. We told you about this to watch for it, that the good old Prince didn't want to be here anymore. And they are packing their bags. The U-Haul trucks are pulling up. Prince Harry, Meghan Markle are headed back to the UK.
3: That's a tough one because they said we could never see ourselves living there again.
2: Well.
3: So now they have to eat that crow and go back home.
2: Now, here's the deal. They're going to be living elsewhere. They're not going to be living in a royal residence. And there's no talk about them taking up their former roles at all. But the king did issue a statement saying he was glad that he'd be closer to his grandkids.
3: Good. I hope that family can repair themselves.
2: Those are the three things you need to know.
3: All right, Michael from Farragut hopes to win a grand. And we'll put a grand in his hand at 625 if he can answer 10 questions correctly in 60 seconds or less with a $1,000 minute. Let's go, Michael. 611 right now with the B Morning Show's Time Saver Traffic and Weather Together. How's it looking, Bob?
4: As you tool down from the north, it should take you less than 25 minutes from Rocky Tavia, 75 south to I-40. Looking pretty good on 75 northbound, north of Lenoir City, up to I-40. And on 40 eastbound through Pellissippi and Paper Mill. From the east, you're in good shape on 40 westbound through Jefferson and Sevier. And from the south, Alcoa Highway's moving well north of Maryville, past the airport, and on into downtown Knoxville. I'm Bob August, and that's B97.5 Time Saver Track.
5: Good morning, happy Thursday. We've got a weakening system out of Middle Tennessee that's going to be affecting us here this morning. So do grab the umbrellas. Rain showers are anticipated, especially along and north of Interstate 40. And then another little wave in the atmosphere may pop off a few afternoon and evening thunderstorms that could become strong to severe. We're under a level 1 risk by the Storm Prediction Center. That's a check of your latest forecast. 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I'm meteorologist Mike Witcher from the East Tennessee Weather Center for B97.5.
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Ashley and Roger. If they were any more Knoxville, they'd be on the menu at Calhoun's. 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

0: B97.5, Knoxville's Variety Station at 6:23. Thanks for waking up with the B Morning Show. Ashley and Roger, grab the umbrella. Chance of storms, thunderstorms today, and today's high at 89. A few clouds at 71 right now in Knoxville, and giving it up for Michael.
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2: We're all going to be playing along with Michael from Farragut this morning. He is a world traveler, 40 different states and overseas as well. But which has been your favorite, Michael?
3: I think when I lived in Germany was my favorite.
4: Was it the beer or the food there in Germany?
3: I wasn't old enough to drink the beer. It was the food for sure when I was in middle school.
4: Well, maybe you can go back and we put cash in your hand this morning. Answer 10 questions correctly in 60 seconds. You grab $1,000. Not sure about a question? Just say pass. We'll come back if there's time left on the clock. Michael, we take the first answer you give us. We're kind of thinking you might have somebody helping you. That's awesome, but we've got to get the answers from you, okay?
3: Okay.
4: Are you ready?
3: Yes.
4: Here you go in 3, 2, 1.
2: What is Farragut High School's mascot?
3: Admirals.
2: Jennifer Aniston has 2 ex-husbands. Name one of them.
3: Brad Pitt.
2: True or false? The first cheeseburger was created by accident when cheese fell on a burger.
3: False.
2: Spell fragrance.
3: R-A-G-E-R-A-N-C-E.
2: Name the sport where you hear the term punt.
3: Football.
2: In the Bible, who defeated Goliath?
3: David.
2: Is the full moon in August the sturgeon moon or the buck moon?
3: Sturgeon.
2: Which company makes the Galaxy line of smartphones?
3: Samsung.
2: What does 12 multiplied by 6 minus 10 equal?
3: 62.
2: Which president joked, if I were two-faced, would I be wearing this one?
4: Tick-tock, there goes the clock. Giving it up for Michael, playing the $1,000 Minute in Farragut this morning. You got through 10 questions. Time got you on number 10. Let's see how many you got right. 1, 2, 3, 4, 5, 6, 7 are correct. Not bad. Whoa. This morning. Nice round.
3: Thank you.
4: Question number 3, true or false? That's what tripped you up. The first cheeseburger was created by accident when cheese fell on a burger. That was in 1924. Lionel Sternberger, he was 16, working at his dad's burger joint, dropped cheese on a hamburger.
3: No.
4: Spelling a little tough as well. Question number 4, spell fragrance, F-R-A-G-R-A-N-C-E.
2: Oh.
4: Good job. 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

0: 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Thanks for waking up with the B-Morning Show. 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You know, ChatGPT helping us do lots of things.
1: Oh, yeah.
0: But believe it or not, it could be getting in between you and the one you love.
1: Come on.
0: This is kind of weird. I don't get it.
1: Mm-hmm.
0: People are flirting with ChatGPT around their partner's back.
1: Oh, that's just because it's nice to you. Come on.
0: I don't understand it.
1: Yeah.
0: More men than women flirting with ChatGPT.
1: Mm-hmm.
0: Do you consider that cheating? If you caught your partner flirting with a robot, with a chatbot, is that cheating or not? 865-656-B975.
1: Well, they're not real.
0: You're right.
1: They're not real. I mean, if you've... They've got nice voices, I'll tell you that. And the new ones, that next door girl kind of sound.
0: You can change their voices, I guess.
1: Yeah, you can. You can get your accent going on if that's what you like. So I can understand where they're fun, but they're not real.
0: Unless you want to manipulate somebody. Maybe it's all about the manipulation.
1: Well,
0: like
1: sometimes
0: you said earlier, hearing what you want to hear. Maybe you're not getting that from your partner.
1: Sometimes you come in and you go, honey, who are you talking to?
0: Well, I'm just flirting with my ChatGPT that I pay blank per month.
1: You just go, hey.
0: And then there's that. You're paying for it.
1: No, you don't. It's free. Alexa's free.
0: Yeah.
1: You know, I do.
0: ChatGPT, you can pay for the premium service. They might really get to know you.
1: Not getting that. No. Well, cut him off.
0: 24%.
1: Cut him off then. Get rid of his subscription.
0: Cancel the credit card. 24% of people believe flirting with AI counts as cheating. Almost 30% of Gen Zers admit to having those kind of conversations with ChatGPT.
1: Now, if it's a really, if you discover it's a really deep relationship sort of thing going on, I would say this, that...
0: It can't be deep. Come on, Ashley.
1: Then obviously, if he's having a relationship with the ChatGPT, he's not having one with you.
0: Good morning, Robin. What do you think?
2: Oh, yes, for sure.
1: Ooh.
2: Because flirting is flirting. I would be weirded out, one, and I would, you know, ask him what his problem is, because that would be definitely weird.
0: Yeah.
2: Because... Why ChatGPT?
1: I guess if he's talking to the ChatGPT more than he's talking to you.
0: That's right.
1: Maybe, you know, like
0: something
1: I said.
0: Missing in the relationship.
1: And then you got to think that over. I don't know.
0: Connect with our group chat. Cheating or not, why or why not? 865-656-B975. We'll continue our group chat in about 12 minutes on the B. It is 642. Good morning. Time saver, traffic, and weather together as we catch up with Bob.
3: If you're heading up from the south this morning, we're looking at about 20 minutes or so from Maribel via Alcoa Highway northbound to downtown Knoxville. And we're doing pretty well on 40 from the east and from the west. 75 is in good shape from the north down through Rocky Top and from the south through Loudoun County. 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And that's B97.5 Time Saver Traffic.
4: So there's a couple of things going on throughout the day today. A, we've got a weakening system this morning that's going to bring us some scattered rain showers and maybe a few rumbles of thunder. B, we've got another wave in the atmosphere that's going to pop off a few more afternoon and evening storms. The Storm Prediction Center has put us under a level 1 risk for isolated strong to severe storms. Still hot, though, with temps near 90. That's a check of your latest forecast. 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I'm meteorologist Mike Witcher from the East Tennessee Weather Center for B97.5.
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Ashley and Roger on your radio. You can roll up to work with the zen-like chill of a person who didn't hit snooze five times. 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
1: And grab the umbrella. You are going to need it. They're talking about this system that's moving through this morning with a chance of rain. And then this afternoon, here comes again on into this evening. High of 89 today, and right now, partly cloudy, 71 degrees.
0: So do you think it's cheating if you catch your partner flirting with ChatGPT behind your back? It's our group chat at 865-656-B975. This is weird. You know, Alexa's been asking our names lately. Hey, by the way, what's your name?
1: Well, no. Of course they do. They got to get to know you.
0: No.
1: And your voice so they know who they're talking to.
0: They can get to know my voice, but they don't know my name. I just get quiet. So does Jan. We just don't even give her our name. That's weird. You don't give them any information, and heaven forbid, get intimate with them and flirt with them.
1: Here's
0: Come
1: the
0: on.
1: Thing. You don't
0: Come
1: want somebody on. Else ordering something on Amazon. Because Alexa thought, well, you didn't give me your name. I don't know who this is. So they start ordering stuff. You give them the name so she knows who she's talking to.
0: Well, how many people are in our house? One, two, me and Jan.
1: Well, that's fine. See, you know, just for heaven's sakes.
0: They don't need to know anything. Haven't you watched that robot movie where they take over the world?
1: Well, of course I have, but you don't let them do that.
0: No, you don't give them any personal information, and for heaven forbid, you don't flirt with them.
1: Well, the Alexa I'm fine with. It's the AI guys. Have you seen these guys on Facebook? They are handsome.
0: Nope,
1: and
0: I
1: that
0: haven't.
1: Voice is amazing.
0: Oh, so you're into flirting with ChatGPT.
1: I don't usually flirt with it, no, because
0: they say it's a thing. It's causing problems in relationships.
1: Yep.
0: So our group chat, good morning, Alyssa.
2: Oh, your girlfriend again? Yeah, I'd be fine with it. Because I know it's not real and he's not going to do anything. Like, we've been married and together for so long, it's just like, it'd be funny.
1: Yeah.
0: So make fun of him.
1: Yeah, come on now.
0: Come on, man. What are you doing?
1: It's funny. I mean, it's not like I guess it's mental cheating. You know, people will say emotional or mental.
0: Yes, there is that.
1: You know,
0: yes.
1: And it can get like that, but
0: I'll go with you on that one.
1: Yeah.
0: Good morning, Front Desk Ashley. What do you think?
3: It might as well be.
0: Really?
1: Seriously?
3: Why are you flirting with a computer?
0: I don't get it. I don't know.
3: If you can't flirt with me, why are you flirting with a fake person?
1: I think it's because he's getting a better message back.
3: Oh, well, yeah. It's an algorithm. He's getting to hear what he wants to hear.
1: Oh.
0: You don't tell your guy what he wants to hear already? I mean, can he not
3: figure
0: that out?
3: Probably not.
0: But don't you think this is kind of weird?
3: It is weird. I don't like it.
0: Why would you do that?
3: You can flirt with me. You don't need to flirt with a computer.
1: Is it cheating, though? Is it cheating?
3: It's weird. I wouldn't like it.
1: Would you let him go?
3: Probably.
1: Ooh.
0: So it's as bad as cheating?
3: Yes.
0: Because you're not fulfilling one of his needs.
3: It's just weird.
0: I agree. It's just, I don't get it.
3: I wouldn't be able to get past it. Just flirting with a computer.
1: Wouldn't you look over his shoulder and say, oh, maybe that's what I need to say?
3: No, I'd look over her shoulder and going, what in the world are you doing?
0: Yeah, exactly. Gotcha. Get out. It's our group chat on the B.
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2: Brew at the Zoo. Now, it's coming up October 2nd. I'm going to tell you about it now because the tickets are on sale this week and next week. It's one of Knoxville's favorite nights. It will sell out. It's almost sold out right now.
3: And it's our turn to entertain the animals instead of them entertaining us.
2: Yeah. And it's a big show. They're going to have like 40 craft brews, ciders, cocktails. It's a big thing. You can explore the zoo. The tickets are good right now. ZooKnoxville.org.
3: A giraffe comes to mind. Like a tall one, please.
2: As in draft? Oh, wait a minute.
3: Long neck.
2: Yeah.
3: Tall.
2: It's going to be good, though.
3: Bottomless.
2: Get those tickets now. Hey, good news this morning. A new skin cancer vaccine that could prevent melanoma from returning is showing some real signs of success.
3: As a melanoma survivor, very excited. This is a blessing right here because when you go in for your checkup annually or four times a year, wherever you're at, you got to hold your breath.
2: Yeah, you do.
3: Until they look you over and say, hey, all good. See you next time.
2: Doctors and researchers are hopeful that the cure is on the way. They'll know a little bit more information later on this year. And they're packing their bags. Bye-bye, Prince Harry and Meghan Markle. Headed home to the UK.
3: Not as easy as it may sound, because remember they say, I can't see ourselves ever living there again.
2: Yeah.
3: And well, those folks remember that as well.
2: They sure do. It caught the royal family off guard. They actually had to tell the king on Sunday they are moving back. Now, they're not going to be, you know, living on any of the royal residence areas at all. And they're not going to be taking up their old roles either. They're going to be in their own home, you know, doing their own thing. He's going to be working the charity angle from this in the UK. The king did issue a statement saying, I'm so glad they're back. I could be closer to the grandkids and the family.
3: Thank you. Mm-hmm. Thank you, they say, for family healing. That's a good thing. We hope their family heals up.
2: Those are the three things you need to know.
3: All right, Beverly's from Maynardville has a chance to win $1,000 in 60 seconds or less with the $1,000 Minute. 7:25, she's going to try to answer 10 questions correctly. If successful, we'll put a grand in Beverly's hand. Good luck. 7:10 right now with the B Morning Show Time Saver Traffic and Weather together as we say good morning to Bob.
4: Well, good morning. Let's go to the west side. We are busy on Pellissippi Parkway westbound, west of North Shore. As you approach Westland Drive, we've had a crash in the left lane. Stay to your right there. We're looking pretty good. Driving in from the west on 40 eastbound through Pellissippi and Paper Mill. No major problems on 40 from the east. From the north, 75 looks good. Down through the Powell area from the south, Alcoa Highway is in good shape past the airport. Bob August, B97.5, Time Saver Traffic.
5: Good morning, happy Thursday. We've got a weakening system out of Middle Tennessee that's going to be affecting us here this morning. So do grab the umbrellas. Rain showers are anticipated, especially along and north of Interstate 40. And then another little wave in the atmosphere may pop off a few afternoon and evening thunderstorms that could become strong to severe. We're under a level 1 risk by the Storm Prediction Center. That's a check of your latest forecast. 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I'm meteorologist Mike Witcher from the East Tennessee Weather Center for B97.5.
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As you get rolling with the B-Morning Show, it's Ashley and Roger at 722. Grab the umbrella. Chance of thunderstorms today. High of 89. Partly cloudy, 71 right now. And Beverly from Maynardville up next with the $1,000 Minute. Good luck from the B.

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2: We are hoping to give that money to Beverly from Maynardville. 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
4: 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We will come back if there's time left. Remember, we take the first answer you give us. 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
2: Which fragrance uses the slogan, between love and madness lies obsession?
3: Pass.
2: What cartoon character worked for Space Lease Sprockets?
3: George Jetson.
2: What does 200 divided by 20?
4: Time is up. There's the buzzer. Giving it up for Beverly. Playing for Maynardville this morning, the $1,000 Minute. You got through 8.5 questions. Let's see how you did. Of those 8.5 questions, you have 1, 2, 3 correct. It was a tough round.
3: Yes.
4: But you're laughing, hopefully having some fun. Let's do a review. You passed on question number 1. What is Austin East High School's mascot? The Roadrunner. Question number 2. What does PDF stand for? Portable Document Format. Question number 4, true or false? It's actually true, Beverly. Coffee was originally chewed, not brewed. African tribes mixed it with animal fat, chewed it to get quick energy. You passed on question number 5. The correct answer was Dua Lipa. Name the artist known for her song, Houdini. Question number 7, which fragrance uses the slogan, between love and madness lies obsession? You passed. Let's go with Obsession by Calvin Klein. You did come up with the answer to question number 8 rather quickly. George Jetson. What cartoon character worked for Spacely Sprockets? What was your secret there?
3: Listening yesterday at 5:25.
4: When Frank gives you that free answer every afternoon at 5:25. Beverly, thanks for playing, and you have a great day.
3: Thank you.
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0: 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Thanks for taking us to work. Grab your umbrella. Going to need it. We've got showers and thunderstorms rolling through right now. It is 7:38. We love to help folks with what's your next move. And Jenna has a family situation. What's going on?
1: Hey, so I got kind of a problem with my sister-in-law. She's my husband's sister, and she recently told us she wants my husband to be more involved in her kids' lives because they don't have a dad around, and they really look forward to seeing their uncle, which I totally understand. You know, my husband loves his niece and nephew, and I do too, but now she wants him coming over every single Saturday and Sunday. And to me, that just feels like a pretty big ask because that's me and my husband's only free time together.
0: Yeah, wanting him to be involved is one thing, but deciding that he needs to give up every weekend, that's another thing.
1: Exactly. Like, we already see the kids pretty often, and usually we both go over there. But lately, it feels like my sister-in-law just expects us to show up and, like, babysit whenever she wants. Giving up every Saturday and Sunday now would mean me and him have almost no time together anymore. I haven't really said anything because I don't want to create drama, but it's like, I love the kids, but I don't think that means our entire weekend automatically belongs to them. You know what I mean?
2: Ooh, you need to have a talk with that sister-in-law. She needs to respect your time more.
1: Yeah, that's it. And I guess what bothers me the most is this idea there should be some kind of like weekend quota where she decides how often her brother needs to see her kids. You know, like, my husband's a grown man. He should be able to decide how much time he wants to spend with them.
0: Yep.
1: And we should be able to have our own plans and our own life together. Like, I'm not trying to come between him and his niece and nephew, but I just feel like pledging every weekend to them is a bit much. Just wanted to see if people think I'm valid here and what I should do about this.
0: What's your next move? Let's help Jenna out. Quick call or text to 865-656-B975.
2: You know, what if I'd plan a weekend getaway and I would just whisk him away to the mountains. Experiment with your freedom.
0: The disappearing act.
2: Yeah, you know, see how that works out.
0: Might not get reception up there. She can't reach you.
2: Oh, what a shame.
0: You know, Jenna, what if you agree only if your husband is at their house with the kids? She comes over and cleans your house.
2: Oh.
0: Making a trade deal. You can come over. We're going to babysit. You're going to help us clean over here.
2: That's
0: a tough one. She loves her sister-in-law. She wishes that they did have a dad.
2: Yeah.
0: But every weekend, man, that's a big ask.
2: It's
0: what
2: tough.
0: Do you think?
2: Tough.
0: 865-656-B975. What's your next move? More in about 12 minutes on the B. Rolling in with the B-Morning Showtime Saver traffic at 741. How we doing, Bob?
3: We are busy on 40 westbound through Broadway and busy about moving past 275. For a bit of traffic on 40 both ways through West Hills. And volume on Pellissippi Parkway as you head round the curves through North Shore toward Westland. 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
4: So there's a couple of things going on throughout the day today. A, we've got a weakening system this morning that's going to bring us some scattered rain showers and maybe a few rumbles of thunder. B, we've got another wave in the atmosphere that's going to pop off a few more afternoon and evening storms. The Storm Prediction Center has put us under a level one risk for isolated strong to severe storms. Still hot, though, with temps near 90. That's a check of your latest forecast. 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I'm meteorologist Mike Witcher from the East Tennessee Weather Center for B97.5.
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0: 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It's What's Your Next Move? Jenna says her sister-in-law expects her husband to spend every weekend with her kids because they don't have a father figure.
1: Cutting into
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0: B97.5, Knoxville's Variety Station on this Friday Eve. It's Ashley and Roger on the roll in the B-Morning Show.
1: And lots of rain on the way. It's not quite here yet, but it's just on the outskirts. By the time you get to work, you may need an umbrella, and then throughout the day you will as well. High of 89, and right now, partly cloudy. Showers in the surrounding areas, 72 degrees.
0: 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And that's why we do What's Your Next Move with the Be Morning Show. And Jenna has a little family situation. Here's what's going on.
2: So I got kind of a problem with my sister-in-law. She's my husband's sister, and she recently told us she wants my husband to be more involved in her kids' lives because they don't have a dad around, and they really look forward to seeing their uncle, which I totally understand. You know, my husband loves his niece and nephew, and I do too, but now she wants him coming over every single Saturday and Sunday. And to me, that just feels like a pretty big ask.
0: Yep.
2: Because that's me and my husband's only free time together. Giving up every Saturday and Sunday now would mean me and him have almost no time together anymore. I haven't really said anything because I don't want to create drama.

0: every weekend is a little much. I would say maybe every other weekend do something fun with them and not both days, Saturday or Sunday. Or make Saturday their day, the couple's day, and Sunday say, oh, that's our family day. Let's all go to church together. We'll have lunch together, either out or in someone's home, and just do it like a bonding type thing, a fun day on Sunday. So, I don't know. That's just...
1: Yeah, something like that, maybe.
2: Great suggestions, Joy. We've got some excellent texts as well.
1: Yeah, Donna says, how does your husband feel about this situation? Does he view it the same as you? If she's using him as a father figure for her children, shouldn't he be the one to say yes or no? Ask him how he feels about the situation. Maybe there's a reason he's not resistant to the arrangement.
2: That's a good one.
1: Mm-hmm.
2: I like Randy's text. Sounds like she's using you guys as a free babysitter.
1: Boom.
2: I mean, if it's every weekend, right?
1: Yeah.
2: That's tough. That could be a strain on a relationship. What do you think, Ash?
1: Well, it sounds like she's getting her time, doesn't it? But
2: yeah,
1: they're not getting
2: sure
1: there.
2: Does.
1: My next move is you got to set those boundaries. Because I can hear it in your voice. You're burned out on this thing, which means your relationship with your husband is probably stressed out, too. That can't happen. You want your relationship first, and you need it to be happy for a long, long, wonderful marriage. I think it's time to talk.
2: You betcha. It's all about communication, kind of like what Joy said when she called at 865-656-B975. My next move is kind of similar. Dig out your calendar. Get everybody together and schedule one Saturday or Sunday afternoon a month.
1: Mm-hmm.
2: Everybody will be on the same page, freeing up some time for you guys to do things together and recoup.
1: Oh, yeah.
2: Your relationship.
1: Yeah. Mm.
2: Good luck, Jenna. Let us know how it all works out. What's your next move? Maybe you've got a situation. Once again, we're not therapists or licensed doctors.
1: Yep.
2: We just love to help folks out. 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And it's what's your next move on the B.
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8: The Bible says in Job 42:2, I know thou canst do everything, and that no thought can be withholden from thee. Everywhere you go, you will meet pessimistic people, people who see no hope for the future and seem to carry an atmosphere of gloom and doom around with them. Rather than give in to despair, consider the greatness of God. Look back over the years and you will find many examples of the wonderful ways in which God transforms despair into hope, sorrow into joy, and defeat into victory. When things around you appear to be dark and terrifying, hold on to the promise of God. Remember the mighty deeds that He has performed and continue in confidence and with a certain knowledge that God is in total control.
7: This has been your Morning Master's Moment with Steve Ross, brought to you by the Rusty Wallace Automotive Group, wishing you a safe and blessed day.
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1: 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We'll get your day going with the 3 things you need to know.
2: And parents say school lunches have gotten a whole lot better, but does that make up for the chaos that was a school cafeteria back in our day? 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
2: Brew at the Zoo, coming up October the 2nd. We're telling you about it now because the tickets are selling out fast. This is one of Knoxville's favorite nights. 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
3: So what you're saying, it's our turn to entertain the animals.
2: Yes, it is.
3: And if we're going to describe our favorite drink, maybe go with the giraffe. A tall one, please.
2: Oh, there we go. Just go to zooknoxville.org, grab those tickets, because I'm telling you, I just was checking on those tickets. They're selling out fast. You've only got this week and next to reserve those tickets now.
3: It is a great venue to have fun like that, and it's an awesome, awesome place. Yeah. Thank you for all that you do.
2: Good time. Good news this morning. A new skin cancer vaccine that could prevent melanoma from returning in patients. Showing real signs of success.
3: Big relief here. I'm a melanoma survivor. You may not know that. And every year when you go for your checkup, or annually, biannually, whatever program you're on, it just kind of, you know, when they start looking you over, you just kind of hold your breath. You know,
2: yeah.
3: You just don't want them to point out another one and say melanoma. So
2: mm-hmm.
3: Thankful for this.
2: The doctors and the researchers, they're hopeful this is the cure. They'll know a little bit later on in this year about what's going on with that.
3: Please get your skin checked earlier, the better.
2: And bye-bye, they're packing their bags. Prince Harry and Meghan Markle headed to the UK. They made the announcement yesterday. The move caught the royal family off guard. Matter of fact, Prince William and Kate, very upset. Because they said, these guys are troublemakers. They didn't really want them back, but here they come. Now, they're not going to be living, you know, anywhere near them. None of the royal residences are available to them, so they'll be living elsewhere. They will not be reprising their roles, you know, either with the royal family. But the king was very gracious. He issued a statement saying, glad to have them back. It'll be good to have the family closer.
3: That's got to be a tough move because they said outright, we're not going to go back to the UK.
2: No, they did.
3: Don't ever see him moving there. But let's hope they can mend that family and all those relationships.
2: They did burn some bridges, didn't they? So we'll see what happens. Those are the three things you need to know.
3: So are school lunches actually better today, or are we just blocking out the trauma of the lunchroom mystery meet when we were kids? Talk about that in less than 15 minutes on the B, where it's 8:14, time saver traffic and weather together. Good morning, Bob.
4: Well, good morning. Watch for some volume through East Knoxville on 40 westbound as you head past Cherry Street and around the curb through Broadway and 275 and across West Knoxville. And you're busy by moving on 40 eastbound, east of Pellissippi Parkway. A lot of traffic on Pellissippi westbound around the curbs past North Shore toward Westland. Activity off to the right shoulder with an earlier accident there. And you're busy on Pellissippi over I-40. Toward Dutchtown Road. Watch for some traffic on 640 westbound off of 75 past Western Avenue. Have a good day. Bob on the speed 97.5, time saver traffic.
5: Good morning. Happy Thursday. We've got a weakening system out of Middle Tennessee that's going to be affecting us here this morning. So do grab the umbrellas. Rain showers are anticipated, especially along and north of Interstate 40. And then another little wave in the atmosphere may pop off a few afternoon and evening thunderstorms that could become strong to severe. We're under a level one risk by the Storm Prediction Center. That's a check of your latest forecast. 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I'm meteorologist Mike Witcher from the East Tennessee Weather Center for B97.5.
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0: 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It's the B Morning Show on a Friday Eve. It's 8:27 with Ashley and Roger. You talk about memories that come to mind when you say school lunch.
1: Yes.
0: Way back when, what was your school lunch like? 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
1: Thumbs up. Now, remember I went to a private school, a Christian school. We did not have a cafeteria. We ate in the gymnasium. That smell alone was fun at lunch. But I had one of my favorite friends, Muriel. She was the pastor's daughter, and she would bring fish. Oh, let me tell you, that mix of Muriel's fish and sweat from the gym, boy, that was a smell at lunch and a different kind of lunch right there.
0: Ooh. I loved our school lunch.
1: Uh-huh.
0: Our lunch ladies were awesome.
1: Oh, yeah.
0: Elementary all the way through high school. And I'd always get a double lunch with mashed potatoes and gravy. And on pizza day, the square pizza.
1: Oh, nice.
0: But whenever we had to go put our trays up, at the very end of that line was where you threw your silverware in.
1: Mm-hmm.
0: That was a big tub with the dishwater.
1: Yes.
0: I don't know what kind of soap they had in that dishwater, but it would always kick in my gag reflex when I smelled it. And I always prayed the line went really fast and nobody would throw their silverware in and none of that would splash up on me because that would send me to the restroom.
1: They didn't change that water very often, it seemed, back then.
0: It was just the smell of the soap or whatever they were using it to clean. Right?
1: Industrial.
0: Actually, there's a new survey out saying that 43% of parents believe that today's school lunches are healthier than what we ate as kids.
1: Oh, I totally get that. Sure.
0: But we're going to go down memory lane here. And Keisha, you have bad memories of lunch. Good morning.
2: I'm thinking it was the one that we literally called mystery meat.
0: Ah,
1: yeah.
2: I believe it was some sort of like riblet style processed mush. I don't know. It was gross. It was sort of brown. It looks like they tried to do a sauce on it. We just used to joke and call it mystery meat. I don't actually remember what it was supposed to be. It was probably somewhere between a riblet, like a processed fake riblet patty, and like a Salisbury steak kind of thing.
1: Yeah, I gotcha.
0: The good old mystery meat. 865-656-B97.5. Now, you have good memories, Helen.
3: Oh, there were several really good ones. And it was when all the lunch ladies were like grandmas that knew how to cook. And they would make country fried steak. And I'll tell you, country fried steak day, I would get a double lunch. I was 5'1" and I weighed like 95 pounds. But I would eat a double lunch on country fried steak day. Because it was so good. It was mashed potatoes, country fried steak, either corn or green beans, and they do that white country gravy, and then you get like a little dessert with it. It was the best.
1: That's good.
0: Thanks for making us hungry, Helen.
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1: Got all that money just sitting there, ready to put it in your bank account. 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
2: And who has the B on the school bus? We have caught up with Lily this morning. What district do you drive in?
3: I drive in Jefferson County.
1: And what is the bus number?
3: It is 37P. The P stands for propane.
1: Oh.
2: So you've got a new bus with the radio on it, and you have the B on the bus.
3: Yes, we do. Yay.
2: And your kids like to play the $1,000 Minute.
3: Yes, they listen. I make them listen to it every morning. I'm like, let's see what we know.
1: And are you guys any good at it?
3: Some of them are really good at it.
1: Ooh.
3: I have a hard time hearing all the way up to the front because the speakers are in the back. But every once in a while, I'll catch one or two questions in there.
2: And you've also shared that What's Your Next Move can be very, very helpful for the kids.
3: Yes, that What's Your Next Move gives them some ideas of some things that they're going to face in the future and know how they can approach those things and understand that it's okay to either say yes, say no, you know, question any of those types of situations that they encounter. They just love it. They really do.
1: Have they ever asked you to slow down so they can finish anything they're listening to?
3: Sometimes they have, yes. But other times they love the music and they'll say, turn it up, Miss Lily.
2: Lily has the beat on the bus. Thank you.
3: Thank you.
2: Appreciate all that you do.
3: Thank you. Shout out to Jefferson County. We're one of the greatest schools in Tennessee. Excelling educationally and culturally and just in our community. Thank you so much.
2: And we caught up with Lily earlier this morning before she pulled out of the bus barn. So she wasn't driving, talking to the bee.
1: No, but they're probably listening right now. Hey, I bet they're screaming and yelling.
2: And do you have the bee on the bus? If you're a driver, give us a shout. Text us when you're pulled over back at the bus barn because we would like to have you on the show.
1: Yeah.
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18: 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East Tennessee weather.
19: So there's a couple of things going on throughout the day today. A, we've got a weakening system this morning that's going to bring us some scattered rain showers and maybe a few rumbles of thunder. B, we've got another wave in the atmosphere that's going to pop off a few more afternoon and evening storms. The Storm Prediction Center has put us under a level one risk for isolated strong to severe storms. Still hot, though, with temps near 90. That's a check of your latest forecast. Remember, you can always get it right there at your fingertips with the free East Tennessee Weather app. Go to your app store and search East Tennessee Weather. I'm meteorologist Mike Witcher from the East Tennessee Weather Center for B97.5.
0: Thanks, Mike. Cloudy sky over Lenoir City, 75. Heavy rain over Holston Hills, 75.

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1: Here it comes.
0: Yeah, you can smell it. It's raining money with the B-Morning Show's high-low jackpot. It's Ashley, it's Roger, and you are caller number 9. Who in the world are you?
2: My name is Debbie Smith.
1: Oh, hello, Debbie. Are you busy at work?
2: No, I am off work today. I'm sitting at home with my husband.
1: Oh, that's nice. But what do you normally do?
2: I do home health. We take care of the uranium workers.
1: Yeah.
0: Thank you for all that you do.
2: Well, thank you.
0: All right, first question is, Debbie, if you win the cash, are you splitting it with your husband?
2: why he's in front of me, I say, sure.
0: And we know the second answer is also yes, too. You've been tracking that cash. Brenda's guess was too high yesterday at 9:30, $255.55. How much money's in the B-Morning Show high-low jackpot with professional jewelers?
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0: Is
3: that's too high.
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0: Uh-huh. You're welcome.
2: That was fun.
0: Well, you stay dry today. Have a good day off. We're going to play again at 9:30. Tracking that cash. Deb's guess of $245.45 was too high on the B.
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0: 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And let's find out who caller number 9 is. Good morning. What's your name?
1: Sandra.
2: And what are you doing today, Sandra?
1: Well, I was just watching the hummingbirds. And I'm just sitting around.
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0: And we just might have some cash that you can feed some sweet stuff to those hummingbirds if you nail us with the B-Morning Show high-low jackpot.
1: I hope so. They're the best.
0: Yes, they are. They can calm your nerves. Let's track that cash. Debbie's guess at 9 o'clock was too high at $245.45. Sandra, how much money is in the B-Morning Show high-low jackpot?
1: Is that too high, the last one?
0: Yes, ma'am.
1: Okay, I'll say $225.13.
0: $225.13 is...
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0: Too high.
1: Oh, okay. I'll try again.
0: And you can do that. 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
17: 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East Tennessee weather.
18: Good morning, happy Thursday. We've got a weakening system out of Middle Tennessee that's going to be affecting us here this morning. So do grab the umbrellas. Rain showers are anticipated, especially along and north of Interstate 40. And then another little wave in the atmosphere may pop off a few afternoon and evening thunderstorms that could become strong to severe. We're under a level one risk by the Storm Prediction Center. That's a check of your latest forecast. Remember, you can always get it right there at your fingertips with the free East Tennessee Weather app. Just go to your app store and search East Tennessee Weather. I'm meteorologist Mike Witcher from the East Tennessee Weather Center for B97.5.
0: Thanks, Mike. Cloudy sky over East Tennessee at 75 in Claxton, 75 with our friends over in Fountain City.
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0: Knoxville's Variety Station, B97.5. Good morning. I'm Chuck Smith. And look at this. It's cleared off. No rain on the radar. You might see a shower. They're still going to pop up maybe a little bit here and there. But who knows what the evening time holds. Other than our meteorologist, got your forecast coming up in a moment. Plus some Dua Lipa and Olivia Dean next on B97.5.
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1: After a rainy start to the day with some incredible
2: East Tennessee weather.
1: Happy Thursday, everybody. After a rainy start to the day with some incredible storm structures, we're in for more showers and thunderstorms as we get into the afternoon. The Storm Prediction Center has us under a level one risk for isolated strong to severe thunderstorms as we get into the afternoon and early evening hours. So make sure you stay weather alert. Forecast highs will top out near 90. That's a check of your latest forecast. 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I'm meteorologist Mike Witcher from the East Tennessee Weather Center for B97.5.
6: Partly sunny in Knoxville, it's 75, 74 in Maryville.

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0: Knoxville's best music variety while you're at work. B97.5. Good morning. I'm Chuck Smith, and we've actually had a little bit of sunshine right there for a moment. Looking forward to a little bit more of that throughout the day. Also looking forward to some Gaga, Beyonce, and Mellencamp coming up next on B97.5.
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So if our time is running out, day after day, we'll make the mundane a masterpiece. Oh my, my, oh my, my love, I take one look at you, you're taking me out.

0: Knoxville's Variety Station, B97.5. I'm Chuck Smith. And lunch, that's what's meant to be. It's about the time we start thinking about lunch, thinking about some pizza. Miller Lite is giving you a chance to score a Gosney outdoor pizza oven. 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Good luck to you. 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
17: East Tennessee weather.
18: Happy Thursday, everybody. After a rainy start to the day with some incredible storm structures, we're in for more showers and thunderstorms as we get into the afternoon. The Storm Prediction Center has us under a level one risk for isolated strong to severe thunderstorms as we get into the afternoon and early evening hours. So make sure you stay weather alert. Forecast highs will top out near 90. That's a check of your latest forecast. 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I'm meteorologist Mike Witcher from the East Tennessee Weather Center for B97.5.
0: Partly sunny in 80 in Farragut, 80 in Gatlinburg, too.

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0: Katy Perry on B97.5, Knoxville's variety station. I'm Chuck Smith, and we got Tennessee Valley Fair coming up. Can you believe it? And that's happening September the 11th through September 20th, of course, at Knoxville's very own Chill Howie Park. Fair food, that's all I'm going to mention, because that's the most important thing to me. And you might like some other stuff, too. 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
11: East Tennessee weather.
12: Happy Thursday, everybody. After a rainy start to the day with some incredible storm structures, we're in for more showers and thunderstorms as we get into the afternoon. The Storm Prediction Center has us under a level one risk for isolated strong to severe thunderstorms as we get into the afternoon and early evening hours. So make sure you stay weather alert. Forecast highs will top out near 90. That's a check of your latest forecast. Remember, you can always get it right there at your fingertips with the free East Tennessee Weather app. Just go to your app store and search East Tennessee Weather. I'm meteorologist Mike Witcher from the East Tennessee Weather Center for B97.5.
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0: 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I'm Chuck Smith in for Valerie Anderton today. 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

0: Knoxville's Variety Station, B97.5. We've got sunshine now. How about that? Looking very nice out there. Hope you're having a great day. I'm Chuck Smith, and for Valerie Anderton, we've got 220 Trivia coming up. And that's a $25 Amazon gift card up for grabs. It's just random. 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
16: East Tennessee weather.
17: Happy Thursday, everybody. After a rainy start to the day with some incredible storm structures, we're in for more showers and thunderstorms as we get into the afternoon. The Storm Prediction Center has us under a level one risk for isolated strong to severe thunderstorms as we get into the afternoon and early evening hours. So make sure you stay weather alert. Forecast highs will top out near 90. That's a check of your latest forecast. Remember, you can always get it right there at your fingertips with the free East Tennessee Weather app. Go to your app store and search East Tennessee Weather. I'm meteorologist Mike Witcher from the East Tennessee Weather Center for B97.5.
0: Looking very good right now. We have 83 in Knoxville and 78 in Oak Ridge.

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19: 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What was the first toy ever advertised on television? 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What was the first toy ever advertised on television? 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

All right. We just played a little bit of 220 trivia with the question, what was the first toy ever advertised on television? Jean Fortune, she knew that one. She got in with the correct answer. And that correct answer was Mr. Potato Head, one of my favorite toys. It made its television advertising debut in 1952. We'll play some more 220 trivia tomorrow, once again, for a $25 Amazon gift card at this same time on B97.5.

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20: Happy Thursday, everybody. After a rainy start to the day with some incredible storm structures, we're in for more showers and thunderstorms as we get into the afternoon. The Storm Prediction Center has us under a level one risk for isolated strong to severe thunderstorms as we get into the afternoon and early evening hours. So make sure you stay weather alert. Forecast highs will top out near 90. That's a check of your latest forecast. Remember, you can always get it right there at your fingertips with the free East Tennessee Weather app. Just go to your app store and search East Tennessee Weather. I'm meteorologist Mike Witcher from the East Tennessee Weather Center for B97.5.
0: In Fountain City, it's 86 degrees. It's 87 in Maryville.
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0: Oops. 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

0: B97.5, Knoxville's Variety Station. I'm Frank Murphy. The Tennessee Valley Fair starts 3 weeks from tomorrow, and there's some advantage to knowing that, because if you buy your tickets in advance, you can get them at a discount. They go up to full price once the fair opens on September 11th, runs through September 20th. All sorts of great events as usual, including the Fair Food Throwdown on Saturday, September 12th. I'll be there for that, to helping pick out the best corn dog and funnel cake and every other fair food thing you can imagine. There's a new contest this year called the Hog Wild Pork Cook-Off, and I'll be there for that. There's also the Sweet Goodness Donut Challenge, and I'll be there for that. I think you're catching on to the theme. You can listen to B97.5 for your shot to win a family four-pack of tickets and qualify to win wristbands for the rides as well. That happens with 220 Trivia. Chuck filling in for Valerie tomorrow.
1: Good afternoon. Let's take a look at the roads over in Loudoun County. If you're heading eastbound on 40, you're going to run into some congestion just before Watt Road. Keep that in mind. And as you're going westbound on 40 out of the downtown area, be prepared to run into some brake lights. 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Fly Allegiant to Sarasota Bradenton and discover paradise. I'm Garrett Loudoun, B97.5 Time Saver Traffic.
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23: weather. Scattered showers and thunderstorms will continue to be with us as we wrap up this Thursday into the evening hour. Some of these could become strong to severe, so make sure you check that out on the interactive radar and my free East Tennessee weather app. Now, as we get into our Friday, a few afternoon showers and storms, but Saturday and Sunday, drier, much more comfortable air settles on in with highs near 90. That's a check of your latest forecast. 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I'm meteorologist Mike Witcher from the East Tennessee Weather Center for B97.5.
0: Thank you, Mike. 90 degrees in Dandridge, 85 in Knoxville.

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0: 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I'm Frank Murphy. Are you keeping up with your emojis? I've started using weird emojis just because I can't keep up with the trends, right? So my wife mentioned that we needed some ice, so I texted back an emoji of an ice cube. Because she said ice, right? Well, it's apparently Gen Z and Gen Alpha that decide what's cool and what's not. So Gen Z would be teenagers and 20-year-olds, and then Gen Alpha would be middle school and younger. So the hot new emojis are apparently the Easter Island statue, the Moai. It means a stone-faced, sarcastic, or very dry response. The wilting rose now means heartbreak or burnout. It has replaced the broken heart emoji. And the loudly crying face, you know, the one with the tears streaming down from both eyes, that is now the number one most used emoji globally. And the ones that are out, don't use these anymore because they make you look old. Thumbs up. The regular crying, laughing ones. The red heart. The okay hand and the monkey covering your eyes. Oh, I bet Garrett Loudon is up to date with all his emojis. Probably got some traffic emojis, right, Garrett?
1: That's right, Frank.
2: Good afternoon. Let's take a look at the roads. That accident on I-40 eastbound over at Lakeshore Drive, it looks like it's been cleared over to the shoulder, but it's still got things all congested way back to North Cedar Bluff Road. Keep that in mind if you're making your way into the downtown area. If you're leaving the downtown going westbound on 40, some congestion right before you hit 640. And if you're going south towards Maryville, be advised that construction project as they work to widen Alcoa Highway is still in effect. That could slow you down on your way home as well. I'm Garrett Loudon, B97.5 Time Saver Traffic.
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0: B97.5, Knoxville's variety station, as you get ready to wrap up the workday and head home pretty soon. I have noticed in my life that I seem to be fairly approachable. Strangers will talk to me for no reason whatsoever. I thought maybe it's just that I'm a sucker, or someone once said, oh, you must have a good aura. I don't know about that, but people do talk to me. Even at red lights, they will roll down their window and say, excuse me, sir, can I ask you a question? Well, it happened yet again. I was getting my tires rotated. And by the way, they listen to B97.5 over there at the tire place. So, hello, tire customers. Well, anyhow, I'm there, minding my own business, and a guy says to me, excuse me, sir, can I ask you a question? Do you happen to work for the police? I thought, that's a strange question. Why would you ask me that? I said. He said, because your t-shirt says, I love donuts. And it did. I had gotten the t-shirt as a gift when I emceed the Donut Challenge at the Tennessee Valley Fair a couple of years ago. And I told him that. And I said, if you come to the Donut Challenge on Thursday, the 16th, 17th of September, whichever it is, I'll give you a free donut. The guy's name is Michael. I'd also give a free donut to Bob August if he were to come over to the Tennessee Valley Fair. Isn't that right, Bob?
1: That's right, Frank.
2: Packing in volume both ways on 40 through West Knoxville. We have an eastbound crash as you head past Alcoa Highway. Watch for activity in the right lane there. You're also going to be a bit busy on 640 East at the 75 merge, and plenty of volume on 40 eastbound east of Pellissippi Parkway. 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And that's B97.5 Times Ever Traffic.
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24: East Tennessee weather.
25: Gutter showers and thunderstorms will continue to be with us as we wrap up this Thursday into the evening hour. Some of these could become strong to severe, so make sure you check that out on the interactive radar and my free East Tennessee weather app. Now, as we get into our Friday, a few afternoon showers and storms, but Saturday and Sunday, drier, much more comfortable air settles on in with highs near 90. That's a check of your latest forecast. Remember, you can always get it right there at your fingertips with the free East Tennessee Weather app. Just go to your app store and search East Tennessee Weather. I'm meteorologist Mike Witcher from the East Tennessee Weather Center for B97.5.
0: Thank you, Mike. 85 degrees at Bissell Park in Oak Ridge, 84 degrees at World's Fair Park in Knoxville.

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Just a few weeks away from Black Jacket Symphony's next performance in Knoxville. Friday, September 11th at the Civic Auditorium. They'll be doing Def Leppard's Hysteria album live, track by track. So I think you can bring your own sugar if you want to pour it on something, or just let them do it, and find the details about Black Jacket Symphony at B97.5.com.

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3: We are busy on the west side as we get you home this afternoon. Plenty of volume both ways on 40 through Pellissippi Parkway, and busy on Pellissippi northbound over I-40 toward Dutchtown Road. You're also going to see volume coming down from Oak Ridge on Illinois Avenue around the curve through Edgemore Road. Watch for traffic in West Knoxville on 40 westbound past Alcoa Highway. And you're busy but moving on 75 northbound up toward Amory Road. We're just a couple of exits away from more B97.5 Time Saver Traffic.

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4: What cartoon character worked for Spacely Sprockets?
5: George Jetson.
4: What does 200 divided by 20?
3: Time is up. There's the buzzer. Giving it up for Beverly. Playing for Maynardville this morning, the $1,000 minute. You got through 8.5 questions. Let's see how you did. Of those 8.5 questions, you have 1, 2, 3 correct. It was a tough round.
5: Yes.
3: But you're laughing, hopefully having some fun. Let's do a review. You passed on question number 1. What is Austin East High School's mascot? The Roadrunner. Question number 2. What does PDF stand for? Portable Document Format. Question number 4, true or false? It's actually true, Beverly. Coffee was originally chewed, not brewed. African tribes mixed it with animal fat, chewed it to get quick energy. You passed on question number 5. The correct answer was Dua Lipa. Name the artist known for her song, Houdini. Question number 7, which fragrance uses the slogan, "Between love and madness lies obsession"? You passed. Let's go with Obsession by Calvin Klein. You did come up with the answer to question number 8 rather quickly. George Jetson. What cartoon character worked for Spacely Sprockets? What was your secret there?
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6: Well, we are loaded up with volume on the west side, both ways on Pellissippi Parkway over I-40 northbound. You're heavy all the way up toward Hardin Valley. And watch for southbound traffic as you head toward the 40 split. We've also got volume coming down from Oak Ridge on Illinois Avenue, southbound through Edgemore Road. And watch for traffic as you head through West Knoxville on 40 in either direction past Alcoa Highway. 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

0: Knoxville's best music variety on B97.5. I'm Frank Murphy. I saw on Channel 6 that there's a new flavor of soda. It's a brand called Dr. Enough, E-N-U-F. I had not heard of Dr. Enough, and I assumed it was some kind of Dr. Pepper knockoff. But apparently, Grape Dr. Enough is expected to be popular. Food City says they've only got a limited amount so far from the bottlers up in Johnson City. But it got me wondering about Dr. Pepper knockoffs, because I think I was somewhere and they were trying to do a dirty Dr. Pepper soda. Maybe it was Scooters. And they couldn't call it Dr. Pepper. They had to come up with another name for it. Like, for example, you can get Dr. Thunder. I did not know that that's at Walmart only. Dr. K is at Kroger. That one kind of makes sense. But in other parts of the country, you can get Dr. Bob. I think I knew a Dr. Bob. I think he passed away. Dr. Dynamite, Dr. Summit, Dr. Shasta, Dr. Fago. I guess anything with Dr. in front of it, you assume, is some kind of Dr. Pepper ripoff. But nothing tastes like those 23, whatever it is they have in there, 23-somethings. Spices, flavors, herbs and spices. No, that's Kentucky Fried Chicken. Bob August probably knows what's in Dr. Pepper. Isn't that right, Bob?
1: That's right, Frank.
2: Well, we are loaded up with volume on the west side, both ways on Pellissippi Parkway over I-40 northbound. You're heavy all the way up toward Hardin Valley. And watch for southbound traffic as you head toward the 40 split. We've also got volume coming down from Oak Ridge on Illinois Avenue, southbound through Edgemoor Road. And watch for traffic as you head through West Knoxville on 40 in either direction past Alcoa Highway. 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

0: Yes, Labor Day generally represents the end of summer. But on Sunday, September 6th at Tom Fuller Park in Rockwood, we're celebrating you, the American worker. 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
16: East Tennessee weather.
6: All right, as we wrap up the workday, head home from work, not a lot of rainfall out there so far, but the models are still indicating a cluster of showers and thunderstorms to be developing from here on out through the overnight hours that could make for a rather wet start to our Friday morning. We're back in the 90s on Friday, but as we get into the upcoming weekend, much drier air settles in. That's a check of your latest forecast. 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I'm meteorologist Mike Witcher from the East Tennessee Weather Center for B97.5.
16: Thank you, Mike. 86 degrees in Maynardville and 86 in Knoxville.

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0: 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I'm Frank Murphy. 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

More music and more variety on B97.5. I saw on the internet that Adam Levine had SAHD. And I thought maybe that's some kind of ADHD. No. Then I think I figured it out. I'm not going to click on the article because I think I have to pay for it. But I've decided that SAHD has got to mean stay-at-home dad, right?

0: B97.5, Knoxville's Variety Station. I'm Frank Murphy. At the school where my wife works, tonight is one of the parent nights for, I think, preschool through fourth grade, and then the older grades go someday next week. So if you're thinking about that, going to parent night right now, who's the teacher that you're most excited to see? Maybe they deserve to be the B97.5 Teacher of the Month, presented by Dolly Parton Children's Hospital. 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

Welcome to your Thursday night. The weekend is just around the corner. I'm glad that you are here with us tonight. It's time for you to sit back, relax, and unwind as we take your calls at 1-888-633-5452. 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

0: Hi, Delilah. This is Kim.
1: Kim, welcome. How can I make your night a little brighter tonight?
0: Oh, you can make my night brighter by playing a song for some of my good friends that I don't get to see very often, but I talk to a good bit, so they are so near and dear to my heart, and I just met them not too long ago, but they have just made my day every day I talk to them.
1: And tell me some names here.
0: Well, I don't want to say names because I don't want to leave anybody out, but they all know who they are. They are the Blue Ridge Creation folks, and we are a family, and we have one of us that makes these beautiful cups. She's the one that started. She is the Blue Ridge Creation. She makes beautiful, beautiful snow globe glitter cups. And we just kind of all joined in with her, and we back her, and we just love everything she does, and we just all came together, and now we're a family.
1: A family of folks working together to create something, it sounds like, adorable.
0: They are. They're precious. It's just a crafting group, and we just kind of love on each other, too.
1: Love that. I did crafts all day today with my bestie, Kimmy. We were working on decoupaging seashells that my kids and I found at the beach.
0: Oh, wow.

0: 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Heroes like Fire Captain Andrew Donner, who was inspired by 9/11 to serve his community. 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Tonight's Delilah's Dilemma is from Anita, who says, I have a dilemma and I need guidance. A year after my divorce, I found an old friend from high school. We started meeting and going out. Everything was wonderful. We did so much together. We bought a home and had a lot of fun. About 5 years ago, I noticed a difference in the way he was acting. So this has been going on for 5 years. He started receiving phone calls in the middle of the night and disappeared for hours. He was meeting up with an old friend, but said nothing was going on. I have been sleeping in the spare bedroom ever since. He works second shift, so we don't see each other very much, only on weekends. I've told him several times that it is over between us, but he just won't leave. I really feel that I need to separate from him in order to get on with my life. I can't leave because I live next door to my parents. My father just passed, so I'm caring for my mother now. What can I do to get this weight off my shoulders and the tension out of this home? I feel the tension as soon as he comes home. There is nothing to our relationship anymore, and I would like to move on and enjoy my life. I hope to hear from you soon, from Anita. Anita, I will have my words for you coming up next. You're listening to Delilah. With more of today's hits and all your favorites on B97.5.
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Tonight's Delilah's Dilemma is from a listener named Anita, who many years ago, after a divorce, hooked up with an old boyfriend, a friend from high school, bought a house, moved in together, and then 5 years ago, he started cheating on her, and yet he still lives there. Anita, the first thing you need to do is call a lawyer. Did you buy the house together? Is it your house? Is it his house? Or did you buy it as a couple? You need to figure out the legalities of it. Once you figure that out, then you can know how to proceed. If it is your house and he did not buy it with you, then all you have to do is put his stuff out of the house and change the locks. Tell him, I've asked you to leave. I'm telling you to leave. This is my house. Go. And then follow through with it. If it is his house, then even though it's convenient that you live next door to your folks, you're the one that's going to have to go. You're going to have to find a new place to live. And if you bought it together, then you are either going to have to sell the house together or you are going to have to buy out his share of the house. But a lawyer, I'm not a lawyer. I'm just telling you from my own experience and from friends' experience, this is a legal issue. But it sounds to me like if for you, Anita, it's a heart issue because you don't want to hurt him or you don't want to inconvenience him. And so you are staying stuck after 5 years of knowing he's hooking up with somebody else. You need to put your foot down and say, this is my house, this is my home, and we're not a couple anymore. So hit the road, Jack. And then, like I said, get legal advice so you'll know what to do about the actual physical structure of the home. But the physical structure of the relationship has been gone for a long time. And it's crazy to live under the same roof with somebody that you are not connected to and have had your heart broken by. So good luck and God bless you, Anita. Good luck finding your joy in life.

I'm Delilah. Sometimes the right song says everything. Call for yours at 1-888-633-5452. I could

0: morning. Welcome. Welcome, my friend, to your Throwback Thursday night, throwing back 20 years ago tonight. 20 years ago. My son, Sonny. Remember little Sonny, who I used to tuck into bed every night on the radio? 20 years ago, he and his wife, Riley, got married. He has stayed married to the same person longer than I ever have. And together they have raised four beautiful children. One is a young adult. One will be a young adult next month, turns 18. And then two still in high school. So happy anniversary. Happy anniversary. Happy anniversary. Happy anniversary. Happy anniversary. If you are celebrating a 20-year anniversary, a 10-year anniversary, you get the happy anniversary song. If you are celebrating a birthday tonight, if you are celebrating the fact that the kids go back to school next week, call me, tell me, and I will celebrate with you. You're listening to Delilah on B97.5.
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1: Well, I honestly found you on the radio after many, many years. I didn't still realize you were still on, and put my mom in my mind. I am on the West Coast in the Pacific Northwest, and she is back in Alabama, and we used to listen to you every evening growing up, and hearing your voice on the radio again and all of that just makes me think of my mom. Tomorrow morning, I'm going to give her a call, but it was a wonderful surprise tonight.
0: Did you get in a car that had me on the air? Like, how did you find my station?
1: Traveling around. I'm usually just not in the car anymore in the evenings, and so my days are usually over by 4 or 5 o'clock, and I'm not, you know, listening to the radio as much, and I'm traveling this week for work, and so I've been in the car a little bit more often than recently, and I heard you for the first time a couple of weeks ago and tried to get in, and figured I'd give it a shot tonight, too.
0: Well, I'm glad you're in the car for weird hours. I'm glad you found me. And now I'm going to give you a little secret. You can turn the radio on in your house, especially if you have like a smart device. You just say, hey, Alexa, play Radio Delilah.
1: You know, I can absolutely do that now that I know you're still around. I just, like I said, I lost track of you after moving across the country and all the things. So, yeah.
0: Well, I'm glad you've come home, my darling. Welcome home. Let me play a song for you and Mama.
1: Wonderful. Thank you. Her name is Denise.
0: All right. God bless you. Thank you for calling.

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1: To you, so that we can celebrate with you. Celebrate the good times, the sweet times, and the people that shape the course of our life. In a moment, I'm going to talk with a young man who has a shining penny for a mama, and we're going to play a sweet song for her. Stay tuned for that coming up next.